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3: It is an exciting matchup today in Old Trafford. Marlion FC versus Red On United 2-0. Star player Mobad tearing through the opposition and quickly approaching one of the greats. 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